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0: Sorry, copy. Cell phone for rapid deploy, 735 Russell Drive. A female on the line that was Spanish speaking. We're attempting to get a language line disconnected. Appeared code 4, however, we were just unable to get confirmation. Asked if they had an emergency. They did advise yes, however, probably disconnected.
1: Basic.

0: 40, 66, please. 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
1: Yeah, copy.

5862 Slayer, requesting a standby as we're in traffic. Start towards a text to 911. Unknown if it's a juvenile advising of a possible 415 between their parents at 351 Northwest for rapid deploy. We're still trying to confirm the location.

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1: 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At this time, still in an apartment number on the rapid deploy location. Within 5 meters, they're showing the far west side of the complex, closest to the rails of trails, stating they're a downstairs apartment.
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0: 62 Tulare. Still have a communication with them advising the father's now hitting the mother. We're still trying to get further.
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1: 40-10-4. 62 Slater 1043 Juvenile still landline with us. Texting 911, advising they have not yet heard a knock at their apartment door. Their building showing the furthest west on that driveway.

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0: Can you take an arrest on the commercial alarm at California Tours?

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Units on the Northwest Street traffic is 10-43 on rapid deploy. It does advise, please advise that the subject is communicating with us with is set to Spanish, so unknown if the adults here are Spanish speaking.

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0: Sam 73, Sam 4. Flair, just confirming last 4, 2, 3, 2, 6.
1: Affirm.
0: 10-4, forwarding that now.

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1: 26.
0: Property checks code 4. If the EC is still pending, units be 10-8. False alarm.

0: We've made multiple attempts at getting further. They stopped responding. The last message received from them was they were unable to open a window or get to the door. Advised the mother was not letting them. And no further response at this time.
1: We'll be knocking on.

5340, 53 square community, start towards Northwest as well, Postal 4.

0: सकती है।
1: Do we have any contact with that name for the female?
0: We've checked. We're UTL and any contacts also on a 27. And no first two history with the number. Also no flex history with it as well.
1: Step 4. Was it a disconnected 21 or are we able to call it back?
0: Negative on a disconnected. We are able to attempt a 21 if needed.
1: Step 4 if we can. Break unit SAM 73. Can see if someone can make contact with a manager on scene.

0: complex.
1: Multiple units.
0: Downstairs department?
1: Affirmative. That was what the RP provided earlier in the responses.

0: Andy. Just confirming that the RP stated that he tried to get out the window, but was unable to.
1: Negative on that. We asked if they could open a window or do something to advise that was the correct apartment, and they stated the mother was not letting them either come to the door or open the window.
0: I have an apartment window that's open, and the screen's pushed out. It's unit 1623. It's the top floor.
1: 10-4.
2: Calgary, 1723, 1023.
1: Cam 73, 10-4.

0: Please, next 16 to 2.
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1: Code 4.

0: that cat the juvenile or the mother?
1: Name is the mother. And it's on Northwest. It's 1043. I've attempted the 21 twice. It's going straight to voicemail.
2: 5862, copy.
1: Juvenile, that's my error.
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0: Wind knot 10-6, can you 21 dispatch regarding this?
1: Affirmative. 58, 1073, there's some juveniles headed your way to the far northwest. They're advising that they're screaming over there about 16 is off.

0: Are you able to take care of that with the juvenile? Check 1611. Female juvenile lives in 1611.
1: I believe 47 did check out at 1611. They advised code 4.

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1: 68.
0: Just 1043, per the name in Flex, we did locate a Lassa Lopez versus Diana, DOB 2012. However, it's a different address, not at the apartments there. Unknown if it's the same juvenile.

0: 7-73.
1: What's the meters on the tee?
0: Within 5 meters.

0: Downtown 73. What's that other address?
1: 569 East Walnut. Address listed for that juvenile Mimi located. Again, I don't know if it's the same juvenile.
0: Go for it.

Sam 73 Slayer, just 1043. We put that name in DOB for that juvenile and address. Supposedly 21 listed on the report we found with it in the narrative.

0: We're out at 1611. The female's advising her phone's dead. However, we're going to attempt 21 to that RP, 1021 to, if you need it.
1: I am for it.

0: 7733. What's the last name?
1: For the juvenile, they're providing Rodriguez Lopez.
0: Cut 4. They might have asked already. What contact do we have at 1611?
1: 10-12 for 1.
0: We got a sticker here on the mirror matching that map.
1: Stand 4. 10-12 for contact there. We'll check.

0: 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No one knows anybody by that name.
1: 10-4.

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1: Stand for. Sam 73, Slurry. Do you want us to keep this text to 911 line open or code 4 to close it?
0: If we can keep open, so
1: please. 10-4.

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Can you check and advise on a potential traffic hazard? If I see any signal lights are completely blacked out, Cartmel and J. John.

0: 47, do you mean?
1: 47, go ahead.
0: Flight birth week, last of Rodriguez Hernandez, first of Alejandro, date of birth to be 05-13-1982, D2.
1: Lieutenant, for example.
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73 Slayer, just 1043. 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Just info only for units.

0: 26.
1: 1023, and that's going to be a firm on the street lights all blacked out.
0: 10-4.

It's showing clear so far, however, we're still checking interchanging.

0: Go ahead. The Cartmel overpass at J. John, looks like the wind blew down one of the signal lights and took out all the other lights. Code 4 to call out street. Affirmative. 4 break. Tulare, copy.
1: Affirm.
0: Forty-seven,
1: Flair. 47. Code 90 clear, UTL on a 27 form.

0: 26 Claire, just confirming it was the signal light for westbound traffic that was knocked over.
1: Claire, 26 Claire.

0: 3 provided. He'll be 10-8. 66, 10-4. Not sure if it's possible, but if we can advise streets if they can expedite, looks like numerous cars westbound and eastbound are failing to stop.
1: Plan 4, we'll advise them.

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Copy that. 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
1: 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I'm not a civil. Are he's alleging of a 48 of a cell phone by a partner.
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1: Sam 73, 10-4. Can you refer to CFS 132? Ongoing issue with that subject, however, the text messages they sent this morning, as well as now on current CFS, they're making threats to blow up their own residents and the neighbors. Switching back to 1.

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1: We attempt multiple 21s to them to CNR. They don't answer, and then they just continue to text on 911.
0: Go for it. We can have an officer attempt, and they can give me a 21.
1: Go for it.

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1: Have a RFO at Harbor Freight regarding possibly 422. We can dispatch it if needed.
0: 10 for break 26 clear. Can you start that way? We were attempting to get further with that RP on 911, however, they stopped talking to us.
1: 26. Clear engine 6 on responding.
0: Engine 61, copy responding to a grass fire. It'll be on Oakmore just south of 232. On the west side of the roadway, grid 43 AM. I'm just advising that there is a wire down that's live that caused the grass to catch fire.
1: I'll stand by for 26. Subject advising any left in a vehicle. You can count to 47.
0: 10-4, 47,
1: copy. My copy to me.
0: Copy. Additionally, this will be the Oakmore incident.
1: Okay. Battalion 67 responding.

0: 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Can you give me a 1021?
1: 40.
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0: 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That's affirmative on the pole number.
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0: Go ahead.
1: 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Edison's been started, no ETA.
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0: 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Updated address 758 Wren. It's in a new development that won't geobase in the area of Mooney and Seminole. 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

0: Subject's going to be at Starbucks on North J. John. 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
0: Fire's been extinguished, overhauled, investigated. We've been released by Edison. 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
1: Engineer 6-1, tell you 7-cell traffic.

I put in a complaint. Traffic on three motorcycles. He's done on the trail.

problem, just regarding 40 traffic. Just went eastbound on the trail from Cherry, going towards Blackstone, Blackdown.

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0: 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He blacked out. He's going westbound Barsley from west.
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0: 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He's going eastbound on Cross. Just past west. Delta stop at the blinking red.

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1: 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Hillman and Prosperity. Closing it. WMA still on the ground with a white black tag. Vehicle's going to be a red Lexus. We're getting multiple 911s.

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0: Okay, it's not this one, but they're advising RO is inside.

0: 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He's not closing the gate.
1: 6265, copy.
0: That way it's going to be in the backyard.
1: Stand for it.

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0: 6647, I got it, but I'm going to attempt this TA.
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1: The vehicle in question doesn't appear to be here. Parties are on cooperative on the route to that, 20,001.

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1: Thank you.
0: 58, South 23.
1: 58.
0: Once you're able to, let's count it for video, in case he was dropped off.
1: 58.

0: 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Do you have a status extent of injury?
1: He's breathing and he just has a head injury. He doesn't remember anything. Right now, better get a vehicle information.
0: Door.
2: 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I'll possibly hear that vehicle further west of our location.

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0: Can you copy the commercial alarm? It's going to be 1150 East Valeria AutoZone. We've gotten multiple calls about the audible going off here.
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1: Yeah, four. Confirm any and all three.
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0: Advising verbal only. Third party also advises verbal only. We'll be attending it. They're going to stay at the residence and have a conversation.

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1: 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We lost visual. Unknown what he's doing.
0: 66, 1023.
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0: Larry Lincoln 11 out.

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0: 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It appears he might be talking him out of it, but we'll be doing it.
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0: 40, clear. 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The Country Manor Apartments, 955 North A. Adams. Originally a transfer from SO, a text to 911 transfer. We made contact on 1021, the mail. Appears code 4, whoever they disconnected on us. 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

0: 449 in progress. RP set 113 West Maple. 113 West Maple. Alleging two subjects in a white Tesla were seen attempting to make entry into a red Honda. Belongs to the RP. Maybe GOA now. We're trying to get further.
1: 58.

0: Rising Black Team southbound IIDA, met vehicle, white Tesla.
1: I got traffic on a white Tesla, J. Johnny Cross.
0: 10-4.
1: Hi, Mary King Frank, 430.
0: 10-4, we're getting description of the occupant.

0: advising the DoorDasher. 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If you could just go check with the RP. 58.
1: Very copy.
0: F-Rank 49-55-470.
1: Yeah, 4-10-4.

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1: 68, 10-4.
0: Fire.
1: That's up Esco 90, Valen.
0: 10-4 Denver.

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1: Favor.

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0: 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Want to go?

Commercial alarm sounding from the clubhouse, 1500 Windsong Drive, the windmills, rising from the southeast window, EC pending.

Another alarm just went off, but if it did, it was there's another door that was secured off, unsecured on the east side.

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1: 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California 9, Frank George William, 494. 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

0: 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Dispatch 1043, this is the 6 text to 911 that we received from this individual in the last 24 hours. You can refer to call 13.
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1: Are you able to provide summary of the additional texts or other CFS related?
0: Affirm, they're all from the address listed.
1: 10-4, they're listed in this call.
0: It'll be on the history tab in the call for service.
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415 subject, 2195 Capistrano. Our people answer her boyfriend may be outside. I haven't seen him, however, has his iPhone location and he's outside.

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Abilene is 1165 North Blackstone. Copy. 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

62 copy, you're responding to a medical aid at 1451 Olympia, across the Hillsboro, grid 30B boy for a fall, 90-year-old female, called in by third party.

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0: to Capistrano, part of a suspicious subject loitering in the area.
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0: Starbucks crossing J. John. It's a Debbie May, no shirt, dark jeans on the corner. I'd be advised he keeps pulling his pants down and exposing his rear end to the business and passing vehicles. They're wanting to be a victim.
1: It's 72-3-548, 23548.

Harvey advising you, just believe the subject was doing it intentionally, he doesn't want to be a victim. Subject be out of blur, I'll make contact with him.

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I'll be attending the documentation report.

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Kern and Blackstone, I'll be advised that she could see smoke coming from a gravestone on the Kern side of the cemetery.

0: 6-1 in the area, attempting to locate. 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

0: 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Still trying to get further. Just blasting going northbound on foot.
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1: 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The two citations were not approved. 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

0: Bud. Yeah, 1684 Foster Drive. Mike Frost, G Georgia Notes.
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0: Jeff, Rick, Samsung, Rick, 221 available. You can just copy the code for us.
1: Play a 4215 code for the name. Copy that.
0: Did you go?
1: 1 Charles, 3 Charles, David, Frank, Frank, Adam, X-ray, George, David, 816-919.
0: The digits Lariat, clear expired 11/2/19. On a 16 Dodge out of Jacksonville, Florida.
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1: Copy responding to medical aid at Liberty Elementary, 1771 East Pacific, at the bus gate. It'll be on the north side. They'll be able to guide you in through that way. A juvenile, 12 years old. First agent, grand CB boy.

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0: 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He's trying to jump the fence to the... He looks like he's hopping over now. 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
1: Copy one at gunpoint.

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1: He was speaking over that fence a couple times. I don't know if we want to try to make contact at that resident message. There's no items that were thrown over there.
0: 10-4. I'm not seeing anything back here. It's fairly open from my angle.
1: 10-4.
0: Confirming he only went to this fence?
1: See where that shed's at right behind you? He was also trying right there, but I don't know if he just couldn't make it over and then went further back north again. That's going to be 1141 North 8 out of 8.

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0: facility. 76, 10 NT, 195. Tilly, 70, 229.
1: 70, he's going to be clear. He's going to be the projected on a CERB CPO.
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1: Yeah.

0: ัน
1: Alleyway is clear. Subject GOA. I'll be attempting a 21 to the RP per request.

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0: 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It's going to be on a trailer plate. Can you copy update 28?
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1: Recall on over before 415. It's going to be at 521 Huntington Court. 521 Huntington Court. It's going to be a property now.
0: 51, back out of Tulare Union. I'll be in a meeting.
1: K-1-10-4. 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

0: First 28 is going to be California 7, George, Ocean Zebra, 639. Second 28 is going to be 242, V7, David 1.
1: Okay. 21, 23. 21, 10, 4.

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0: that's clear current on a 2012 Kia out of Visalia.
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72, 78, Tulare, just for 1043, we have an additional caller advising the female has a 5-inch knife in her hand, all black clothing and two backpacks. They're going to be near the Cesar Chavez Park now.

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0: the 159 split. Copy a 1032 subject at the encampment, 1370 South Ocean, advising a first of Angel brandish at 1032 during a 415. He's still on scene. He will be behind these tables to the east. A male subject, no shirt, shorts, and a black hat.
1: 59.

0: 129, that's a call, meet your name, request code 7.
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0: 10-4 route.
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0: CCP, you're coming in broken. They're advising there's nothing in the area.
1: We've got a column northeast of the city at this time.
0: Landline dispatch, you're unreadable.
2: Request you, sir, from this traffic and be a route towards welfare check. It's going to be in the area of Inuana Ida, advising of a male subject, no shirt, was bleeding heavily from the head.
0: Walking westbound towards the Super 7.

0: Copy. Not the last part, you said name? Subject in the area advised that the 1032 we found was not the 1032 in question. There's an additional one.
1: 10-4, I'm still trying to get an actual witness.

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1: 62 just called to advise it's in the Farmersville area.

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0: 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He walked away, but he's okay. Call you as go to name.
1: Halfway. 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
0: 70. 50. 24. 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There's no injuries seen on him.
1: 24, 10-4.

So you got a report of a fire maybe east of Morrison, or the Flaherty and Morrison area.

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1: Engine 61, Cheyenne responding. Smoke investigation called over by County Fire, just west of Slurry and Morrison, grid 34, D. Davis.

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1: 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Okay, they're pulling over on San Joaquin and Flagstone.

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0: 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There is a pending master off of Dayton, actually.
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Recall on your 415 from earlier on Academy.

0: 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Are you able to follow up 89, Telcode 4?
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Denver. 361, I'll have a report.

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0: responding from Crossing with.
1: Copy. Do you want to assist on the Florino? See, so yeah, you're close to that one.
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1: case number. It'd be 23664. 23664.

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1: Paul, Sam, Henry, 377, also next 10-5100 request for the Toyota.

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0: 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I got two vehicles, road blockage, TPD at scene. Checking for injuries.
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1: Denver, good.
0: Frank, 840-3431.
1: Denver.
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0: 63 quarters.

0: Roosevelt School, 1046 West Sonora. The 8-year-old walked off campus and I got on the bus.
1: Sam 72
0: is requesting you to follow up on the Roosevelt traffic.

0: 61. Go ahead. Do you want me to respond to the school or the resident?
1: If you could respond to the residents, I'm trying to get a hold of Mom by 1021 now. I'll respond to the school and see if I can get more information.
0: 61.
1: Unit 50, other units responding. If you guys can also check the area around the Mall K Park and the Roosevelt area there and see if we can find anyone matching that description.
2: Going around the secondary.

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1: 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I'll be 10-8 with the report.

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What's the name of the subject?

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2: So, Air Dan 65, been released by TPD, available for the mutual aid assist.
1: It's going to be commercial structure fire mutual aid at 26487 Highway 99, Horizon 9. We'll drop a call on you.
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0: 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Can you put him back on top?
1: 10 more.
2: Charlie 70.
1: 70.
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to Clarina High School by the alleyway of Pollo's Barbershop. 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
2: 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It's me, Ocutai, 3.
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0: traffic. 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Can you also respond?
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1: Tower.
2: Charlie 70.
1: 70.
2: There's a blue Toyota Tacoma that just left southbound North Street from this area. I imagine there's about five kids in that vehicle that were involved. Additional five or six subjects that are heading towards Zoom Wall that were involved.

0: units, they're both standing by for their own codes. They'll be 10-8 report.
1: RPs are advising they're unable to tell.

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Hilary 50 tonight.

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0: Vehicle has no plates. 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
1: That we're good.
0: 1 Nora, 4 Adam, Adam, 5 Adam, Paul, 9 David, Charles, 834, 367.

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Public road expired in 23. ROs out of the city. Appears to be abandoned. Go ahead. 10-4. 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

0: Charlie Union RD, show you a Cine.
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0: 5259 Delaware. Copy, CAD 415 verbal only, 1900 Henshaw. Give me between the RP and the Hudson. I'll do a channel calculation.
1: 52. Delary, 59, I've got the ship. You want to dispatch an official?
0: I'm 4 break, 61 to RP response.

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0: she's up here going northbound on K. Just east of the park.

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1: 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We'll be investigating.
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